my experience of going to prison, two armed robberies, showing up to court, and they're like, you're fighting 150 years to life, just feeling like, I remember my homie literally passed out and I like caught him, and just feeling like, whoa, like they're trying to take my life away. Like, this is real. The hood life was like, okay, that ain't it. I don't want to do that anymore. Like, this is not worth it. Like, and reverting back to, you know, the people who always had my back and supported me, just asking them, like, send me books. And they sent me Bell Hooks. I started reading up on it, and I started seeing how we were, like, we as men were really destroying ourselves on some patriarchal stuff. Like, and you know, so it's like, imagine you're reading this stuff and you lower the book and you're seeing it, and you're seeing like real violence, like people getting stabbed, people getting beat up, people getting shot, like from the gun towers as things are going down. And you're just like, we don't gotta live like this, y'all, but being too scared to say it.

my experience of going to prison, two armed robberies, showing up to court, and they're like, you're fighting 150 years to life, just feeling like, I remember my homie literally passed out and I like caught him, and just feeling like, whoa, like they're trying to take my life away, like this is real. The hood life was like, okay, that ain't it. I don't want to do that anymore. Like it's not worth it. Like, and reverting back to, you know, the people who always had my back and supported me, just asking them, like, send me books. And they sent me Bell Hooks. I started reading up on it, and I started seeing how we were, like, we as men were really destroying ourselves on some patriarchal stuff. Like, and you know, so it's like, imagine you're reading this stuff and you lower the book and you're seeing it, and you're seeing like real violence, like people getting stabbed, people getting beat up, people getting shot, like from the gun towers as things are going down. And you're just like, we don't gotta live like this, y'all, but being too scared to say it,